wind. When the crowd say ball, selector. Rewind. When the crowd say ball, selector. Rewind. When the crowd say ball, selector. Rewind. When the crowd say ball, ball, ball. Rewind. When the crowd say ball, selector. Rewind. When the crowd say ball, selector. Rewind. When the crowd say ball, selector. Rewind.

What if this sky wasn't far away? And all the yesterdays were today. And all the birds we ever saw drink wine at the cafe.

has a breaking point where peace resigns and flips the coin to the other side.